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will fade eventually. So if our time is running out, day after day, we'll make the mundane a masterpiece. Oh my, my, oh my, my love, I take one look at you, you're taking me out.

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1: From the Sky News Centre at 6, First Minister Michelle O'Neill has accused masked men of burning families out of their homes during trouble across Northern Ireland. She says it's disgusting cowardice. Violence followed anti-immigration protests, which were sparked by a vicious stabbing in North Belfast on Monday night. A 30-year-old Sudanese refugee is due in court charged with attempted murder. His Deputy First Minister, Emma Little-Pengelly.
2: Any kind of disorder only serves to wreck our own communities. It doesn't serve any purpose. But I think importantly, people must know that their legitimate concerns and issues are being listened to.
1: A week after calling for rage over teenage student Henry Novak's murder, Nigel Farage was yesterday asked about Belfast.
3: Government always appeal for calm. Let's be calm. Don't cause a fuss. Don't frighten the horses. Unless, of course, it's George Floyd somewhere in the Midwest of America. And then we're, then it's fine to be angry.
1: The US has launched a fresh wave of strikes against Iran. Donald Trump says his forces hit back strongly after an American helicopter was shot down over the Strait of Hormuz. The two pilots are safe and uninjured. Military analyst Sean Bell says they've had a lucky escape.
4: If Iran had actually got hold of these crew, that could have been a propaganda coup for the Iranians. There's no doubt America would have wanted to do some covert operations, some deception operations. It's all a bit James Bond, really.
1: Boots could be taken over by an Australian firm. Sigma Healthcare says it's held talks about buying the pharmacy chain. A charity is warning the difference in price between the most and least healthy foods is the widest it's been in more than a decade. The Food Foundation says some families have to spend 85% of their income to afford the government's recommended diet. And temperatures in the UK could hit 30 degrees again this weekend. The Met Office says we'll see rising temperatures 2 weeks after a record-breaking heatwave. That's the latest. I'm Kat Suave.
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5: But before all that heat and sunshine comes back for the weekend, got a couple of days of sunny spells and blustery showers, possibly some hail and thunder in the mix as well. 16 we're looking at. Showers easing this evening. We're leaving us some late sunny spells. 8 Celsius, which is chilly for the time of year. Wet and windy for Thursday. Maybe a little bit muggy for Thursday as well, with temperatures are up around 18 degrees Celsius, Bugle Boy. Where are you?

0: house with a door. One, two, three, four. Ready to play?
1: Mm-hmm.
0: What's the day?
1: It's Wednesday. Wednesday.
2: 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Sunshine Radio.
1: It's Wednesday. Wednesday, lads.
3: Good morning.
4: Hop-a-doodle-doo.
5: Rock-a-doodle-doo to you, mate.
1: Wednesday.
3: Excellent.
1: Yeah.

0: challenge!
1: Right, though, Trig.
2: Oh, what's the curtain?
1: It's good. It's Wednesday. Are you feeling
3: it? I feel absolutely brilliant.
0: Yeah!
4: Lovely, lovely.
1: Yes. Lovely, lovely. Another episode of Clarkson's Farm on tonight as well. Yeah. Just thought I'd get that in there then straight away because yes. Lovely, lovely. Yeah. Jeremy getting on board many, many years ago with Lovely, Lovely. He was one of the first celebrities to get on board with Lovely, Lovely. Then he tried it. Michael Ball.
0: Yeah, you did it really, really well. Oh. And I shall see you next week.
2: You will,
0: and
2: I'll
0: see you.
2: And
0: I hope you have a lovely, lovely Easter.
2: Happy
0: I know you're
2: Easter.
0: In working, but happy
2: yeah.
0: Easter, Michael.
2: Happy Easter to you, too.
1: And happy Easter to you, Michael. We'll add some bangers and cash.
4: Look at that, haven't they? Lovely, lovely thing.
1: Yeah. Is it weather girl, Leona Mayer?
5: Hey, lovely, lovely. Dry day.
1: Yeah. Yeah, everybody got on board, and then a certain person who seems to be moving to a breakfast show that everybody seems to be interested in tried to rip it off. Yeah.
2: This is great. Rosetta, are you better? Are you well, it's sweeping the nation.
1: Yeah, by changing it to well.
2: People love it.
1: No.
2: Yes, John Lennon.
1: No. Anywho. Welcome to Wednesday. Did the show yesterday and then a load of paperwork after.
3: Boring.
1: Then a little potter around. Went to the house, had to get some stuff in the shed. Climb over everything because obviously the shed has got the bits we've managed to salvage that were smoky. So we got smoky bits in the shed, which all needs to be sorted when the house is sorted. So basically, now the weather's changing, it'll be nice if I can get the grass cut. It's like a jungle. An absolute jungle. Last time I started strimming, just strimming. I'm not going to be able to cut it, so just strimming. I got near the fence at the back, and look out, I went, oh, who are you?
0: I'm a celebrity. Get me out of here!
1: That's how long my grass is. It's jungle.
0: And Deccan, you're doing great. Doing great.
1: So I went to the house, and then because our neighbours have decided to take on a watering hole, I went to their pub. So I went and had a non-alcoholic beverage or two. I thought, yeah, I'll do that. I walked in it. Full of the whole village was in there. All the neighbours were in there. Lovely. Had a couple of hours in there. It's nice. I felt like we had a village meeting in the pub. It was nice. A beef baguette was consumed along with 2 pints of zero Guinness. If you try that, zero Guinness, all right, isn't it? I don't mind that. Then went home. Did some paperwork when I got home, which is boring again.
3: Boring.
1: Looked at the rig for this weekend. I like to call it a rig. Cheesy disco kit. Looked at that. Got that sorted. And then it was chicken, jacket, potato and salad for tea. And then next thing, here we are. Hello. Sunshine. We checked in.
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But today it's sunny spells, buttery showers. 16 we're looking at, so quite cool for the time of year. Those showers will ease to leave some late sunny spells. Down to a chilly 8 overnight, and then wet and windy for Thursday as rain spreads across the region. Again, turning heavy. Going to feel a bit muggy tomorrow as that high pressure starts to smidge. It'll creep in. Friday, cloudy and breezy with some patchy drizzle, but becoming drier and warmer over the weekend. Some places could get 28 over the weekend. Starts crawling in on Saturday. Oh, just had a sneezing fit. Oh, I'm going to get a cold. Anyway, come here, let me embrace you and welcome you to the 10th of June. 10th of June already. 161st day of the year, 204 to go, 23rd Wednesday, 24th week, 83rd day of spring, 11 to go until summer. Alexandra Pearl and Moonstone for the Geminians. Portugal day today. Anybody on board in Portugal? Anybody on board? Anyway. It's also a National Isabel Day. Got any Isabels on board? National Iced Tea Day today. And this week is Superman Week.

0: guys want.
1: 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You can check in on the Facebook page as well, facebook.com/sunshineradiouk. Go and give us a little like on there. Plenty of things on there. And that was Bowling for Soup, everyone. Yay!
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0: killers. Somebody told me weekend before that, Blinding Lights. Newspapers are in. Doom and gloom. Disorder in Belfast leads most of the front pages this morning. The Eye has a plea for calm from police as vehicles were set alight across the city. That's also the top of the Guardian this morning. The Mail looks at how the suspect in a knife attack which sparked the unrest arrived in the UK. Similar in the Telegraph this morning, the Express praises the men who stepped in to help the victim. The Times says the suspect behind the attack has been charged. Monday's knife attack was barbarism. On the UK street, according to the Sun. Elsewhere, Daily Mirror leans on the reaction to a top referee being denied entry into the US, meaning he won't officiate at the World Cup. This World Cup's in a right farce, isn't it? I mean, the whole... Everything seems to be a farce at the moment. So I heard yesterday that they're expecting some really... Across World Cup venues in the States, they're expecting horrendous thunderstorms. Now, the rule is, if there's a thunderstorm, a lightning strike, within 8 miles of the stadium that any game is being played in at that time, then the referee has to stop the game and all the players have to leave the pitch for 30 minutes. So if nothing happens in that 30 minutes, they get to go back out. But if another strike happens, once they've gone back out, they go back in again for another 30. These games are going to go on for hours. FT reports the owners of Boots are in talks over a multi-billion dollar sale with different bidders, and Shirty Tricks is the Star's headline this morning. It has a story about fake football shirts. I wonder where they're going to get them from.
1: Well, you were staring down desire.

Dermot Kennedy in the funeral. I've got some Ed Sheeran to play before 7 o'clock and before we check in with the Irks, in fact. Craig's been on. He says, morning, Nick, I think my wife is a ghost. What? He said, I think my wife is a ghost. I had my suspicions when she walked through the door.

0: Get out.
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0: Let's go. Let's find out who's up and about. To the news, it's right about now. Fat Boy Slim and the Rolling Stones. So we got 219 on that. Also, we start early doors. I want to be one of the first to say good morning. Good morning in Norwegian, obviously. The heavens are blue today and 13 degrees, says Ben over there on his travels in Norway. What do you do, Ben? What is your living? Right, we're going to go all the way down to here. Top of the morning, Mr. Jones, checking in for the Oaks. Says the Ginger Ninja today. Well done to you. Morning, checking in from Ledbury. Good day so far to see Alfie and Paul at Bradford's. This is Bradford's in Ross from Poor Soul, who gets the plug in there. Ka-ching! Morning, Dilly Dilly, says Sharon this morning.
1: Dilly Dilly!
0: My old bamboo's a classic. You missed a treat earlier on if you just woke. I loved it first thing. Going to be going backwards and forwards to Dursley all day today. Oh, the joy, says Sharon in the truck. Morning. Not too bad. This is a picture in from Lincoln this morning. Not too bad over here in Lincoln this morning. Just waiting to tip and reload. Back for home. Lovely, lovely. Have a good one, says Griff the trucker. Oh, the truck's looking well there. It's a well-looking truck. Mark,
2: morning,
0: lad.
2: Nick.
0: Oh, Mark, lad, checking in before I even set.
2: Morning, Nick.
0: Keen, Mark.
2: Morning, Nick.
0: Keen. Now, we'll do some more after the news at 7 o'clock. Keep checking in, please.

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2: 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Sean's got the latest. It's 7 o'clock.
3: The top stories this hour. I'm Sean Moore. Politicians and police are calling for calm after violence across Northern Ireland. There's been trouble following anti-immigration demonstrations organised in response to a vicious stabbing in Belfast on Monday night. It was caught on video and shared online. A 30-year-old Sudanese man's been charged with attempted murder and making threats to kill. Houses, cars and a bus have been set on fire during the disturbances. Alison Morris is crime correspondent at the Belfast Telegraph and says the trouble changed from initially blocking roads
4: to attacking properties, homes where people are pointing out where foreign nationals live. The man who was attacked is recovering. He has very serious life-changing, life-altering injuries. And ironically, it will be foreign nationals who will be at his bedside looking after him.
3: Campaigners fighting to save a Ludlow day centre say they've been given the runaround. Shropshire Council is expected to approve ending services at Helena Lane Day Centre, which is used by five people. The authority says the closure would save around £151,000 a year, but campaigners claim there's not been a meaningful consultation. MPs are warning proposed changes to jury trials in England and Wales could place unrealistic demands on magistrates' courts. Stevie Shillinglaw reports.
5: The Justice Committee's warning failures to recruit magistrates and legal advisers will leave the system unable to cope. It also fears black and ethnic minority defendants will be treated more harshly. While the Tories and law groups worry the minimum 3-year expected sentence for a jury trial would make it more likely repeat offenders are tried this way. The government says it makes no apology for pulling every lever to deliver the swifter justice victims deserve.
3: Shropshire councillors are being asked to approve road closures for a rally which has divided local opinion. The Hillsford Stages event would include a Shrewsbury Town Centre launch, followed by closed road stages in South Shropshire. Supporters point to tourism and business benefits, while opponents have raised concerns over disruption, safety and environmental impact. Brian Cranston has remembered the late Catherine O'Hara as such a joy to be with. The Home Alone actress died in January at the age of 71. The pair recently starred in the Apple TV series The Studio. Appearing on Variety's Actors on Actors show, the Breaking Bad star said it was heartbreaking to lose her and that he misses her so much. That's the latest.
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2: Yeah, another couple of days of pants. Couple of days of pants weather. What described? You don't do that on telly, do you? Oh, weather's pants. Look at that. Oh, rain. It's coming in. Maybe some sunny spells developing in places a little bit later on. Your highs today. It's cool. It's a cool 16 today. And then 7 Celsius overnight, much the same tomorrow. And then as we head towards the weekend, Saturday, looking a lot better, everyone. It's a lot better on Saturday. Warming up. Be smashing. Salute the accordion. Now, Ben, who's... Not only does he look after Norway for us, because he lives in Oslo, but also, I've just found out, he's a senior coffee machine repair technician. He repairs coffee machines. Dilly dilly.
8: Dilly dilly.
2: Morning, Kath's checking in. Have a good day. Well, I insist you have a better one. Bit grey out there, says Kath. Another busy day sorting lovely donations and stuff from our corporate partners. stuff the Red Cross shop later. Flash Harry's been on. Checking in early doors, very good. He says, I don't know if this is a scam or not, but I've just received a phone call saying I've won £250 cash or two tickets to an Elvis tribute night. It said, press one for the money or two for the show. Yes?
8: Morning, Mr. Jones. In Sunshine Land, Daz the Dinosaur, checking in on this calm and dry Wednesday morning.
2: It's all right, isn't it?
8: Have a great day.
2: Well, you're a better one. Phil McKenna's been on. He says, I woke early this morning by Tony Blackbird and Cheryl Crow. They were gaggling their early morning song, so now enjoying my first coffee, Dilly Dilly. Dilly Dilly. Dilly Dilly. Dilly Dilly! While awaiting your fabulous, brilliant, witty show, I'm currently updating my crossword database. Screenshot to follow, says Phil McKenna in Leicestershire. Okay. Okay, yeah, okay. A lawyer has to get a large... A genius making money. Guineas. A burning desire. Pyromania. This is good. I like this. You haven't got Overloaded Postman on there. Overloaded Postman.
9: How many letters?
2: Loads. Morning to Mike Broomshill. Send me a picture. Yeah, spot on that. Morning, Nick. Survived the hygienist yesterday, although it felt like I was being waterboarded. Today, I'm not on the bike, as it's the company annual PSA testing day. That's a blood test for prostate cancer. Yeah, you make sure you have that, pal. Keep checking in. We'll do some more. In a couple of jiffies, here's Kasabian.

0: Cuidado, ¿eh? Is that about, lads? Gigolo lads.
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2: Gareth's been on. He says, Nick, he said, we were so poor growing up. So poor. Sometimes there were only bits of old rope to eat. I'd often skip lunch.

0: You know the drill. Shut it behind you. Morning, Nick. Happy hump day. Why is it called that? Middle of the week, maybe? I don't know. It's downhill towards the weekend. I'm off to the hills today, so hoping you don't disappear. Have a good day. You need the internet. Morning, Nick. CTB on board for hump day. I was in a bookshop yesterday, and I saw this book titled How to Solve 50% of the Problems in Your Life. And I bought two. Wise, so wise. Very wise. Morning, Nick. Not well today, so I'm going to have a little lie in bed for a few hours and listen to you. Lindsay Lewis. I've been under the weather this morning. Stay there and rest. Stay there and rest.
1: This is the Sunshine Survey.
0: Right, survey four today is... All right. 18% of people neglect this while on vacation. Oh, this has got to be American, isn't it? It's American, it says vacation. On vacation. So 18% of people neglect this while on vacation, which is holiday to me and you. 07988 607080. So 18% of people neglect this when on vacation. 07988 607080. It's on the Facebook page, and I'll give you the answer before 8.
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2: Sunshine Traffic and Travel. 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
0: Busy on Belmont Road if you're coming in towards Hereford. I'm guessing the lights are working again. 49 looks to be okay this morning. No major problems there. In and around Ludlow looking fine. Honorably still got the lights Tenbury Wells looking okay this morning. No problems around Burford, even though you've got a couple of sets of temporary traffic lights along that road there. Abergavenny, Llanfaist looking fine. Still got the lights for the construction. Well, it's not, it's construction on Little Berrington Street. Both ways at Aubrey Street in Hereford this morning. A40, behaving yourself at the moment. The Gloucester Road into Cheltenham. A40 and the 48, busy into Gloucester. Gibraltar Tunnels, as I said, looking okay. No problems in and around Worcester. It's slow, but it is moving. Spot a problem, 0798 860 7080. Thank you very much.
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0: Jenny, don't be hasty, says Paolo Nutini. Right, have we got the survey today? It's all about holidays, or as they say in the United States of the USA, vacation. So people forget to do this when they're on holiday. That's what we're going to do. We've kind of whittled that down a little bit and made it into plain English. People forget to do this while they're on holiday. You try saying it. You try saying it with these teeth.
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0: Hey, can you get me some more? In fact, get me a brew. Get me a brew. We'll have a brew. As we head towards the weekend, it's going to get warmer, obviously.
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0: Now, I have been telling you this now for a couple of weeks when I was asked to study my charts. I did say a couple of weeks ago that it will be warm around the 16th, which it will be, but it all starts to come in on the 13th. It's going to get warm, nay hot, over the weekend. It starts Saturday, which is good because I'm attending a wedding. I'm appearing at a wedding. It's not appearing, really. I'm at a wedding. Sean's got the news at 7:30.
2: Northern Ireland's First Minister's condemned what she's called outright thuggery after a night of violence across the country. Michelle O'Neill says masked men burned families out of their homes while cars and buses were also set on fire. The unrest was sparked by a stabbing in North Belfast on Monday night. Sudanese refugees in court later charged with attempted murder. The US has launched a fresh wave of strikes against Iran. Donald Trump says his forces hit back strongly after an American helicopter was shot down over the Strait of Hormuz. A disabled transport campaigner says he's disappointed accessibility upgrades at Ledbury station will have to wait. Wheelchair user Cameron Wood says passengers currently face long detours because one platform is not step free. The transport secretary says future funding could be considered, but local contributions may be needed. Temperatures in the UK could hit 30 degrees again this weekend. The Met Office says we'll see rising temperatures 2 weeks after a record-breaking heatwave.
0: Why, thanks for that.

Morning, Mario Wolf and Fern James this morning. Colin Chibnall-Smith says, morning, choir practice for me this morning. I bumped into a girl on Saturday who's giving up rugby and wants to choir. Wants to take up a choir. Right, Ginge. Christine Grafton says, morning, Nick. Morning, Nick. It's on the way. Sunshine says, Paul Tracy Barrett. Rose says, morning, Nick Jones. Funny little story. During a recent book event at Lyde Court, I had a little mishap. I was straggling a little picnic bench to do some colouring activities with a little girl, obviously. I slung my leg over like mounting a horse. Sadly, didn't hit the scent on the bench. Threw me back. It was like being on a bucking bronco. I've broken my left wrist. But I'm still doing free story time every Thursday at Lyde Court. You take it easy, Rose. You take it easy. Take it easy. One thing I've got to ask. Let me film it. £250 on you being framed, though. You take it easy. Sadie says, morning, Nick. First lemon water of the day, then a quick check on the horse and off to work. Lemon water. Lemon water. I didn't know lemons drank water. That's Sadie. Morning, Nick. From a greyish Tewkesbury another day, working from home with a bad back. Oh, dear. The advantage of having that bad back though and staying at home all day means that Sunshine Radio is on all day. Yay! Andrea Edwards on board. Richard Clark, well done to you. Oh, incidentally, we haven't done the early morning joke of the day, which is always the first joke I see in the morning. And that one today goes to Andy in Gloucester today, who says, someone has stolen my wife's knickers from the washing line. I'm not too bothered about the knickers, I just want the 28 pegs back.

love it when they chuck everything on at the same time. It's like last night was the England women game. So what's that? Tonight's the men's game. They're just the men's game tonight is friendly, isn't it? Thomas Tuchel will be. He's got. I think he's got every player available for a quick kickabout tonight. I see it a bit silly. Having a bit. Gonna have a kickabout, aren't we, before the World Cup? What if they got injured? And then, like, tomorrow, World Cup starts, not only in football, but also the PDC World Cup of Darts starts tomorrow. The darts on as well tomorrow. I'm going to be torn tomorrow between watching the darts in Germany or, the alternative, watching paint dry. What is the first game tomorrow? Is the Mexico game tomorrow? Isn't it? And I did get slightly annoyed because I did have the we had the England game against Ukraine on last night. Oh, did you notice? I did notice something. The Ukrainian goalkeeper last night. Every time she dived, she tried to impersonate a starfish. Every dive was over exaggerated. It was a huge dive. I enjoyed it. I thought it was really good. So. What's with the build-up to these games now? I think there wasn't an hour and a half build-up to the game last night. No, there's no need for that. I said to Michael when we were sitting in the living room last night, putting the world to rights. I said, Mike, I can't deal with this. Why don't they just put it on 10 minutes before the game, and then in that 10 minutes then, they could go, right, you're the teams for the night, and the game will be on now in 8 minutes. Let's have another commercial break rather than sit there and waffle and guess what they're going to be doing for the next 90 minutes. Is there any need for punditry? Where does it get us? Nowhere? Next thing you'll be saying, why does it need a bloke in between songs? I'll shut up now.

0: 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And all together.
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0: You know, we've got some nice weather coming up, and our summer days are back. 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We've got a daily draw on our Facebook page. All you got to do is listen to Chris this afternoon. After five, he'll announce the winner. Now, all you got to do, by the looks of things, is it spot an animal? We're spotting animals. Close-ups of animals. Well done to Sammy Jones for winning yesterday. She got a family pass to Folly Farm, Adventure Park and Zoo. So after 8 o'clock this morning, there'll be another one for you to have a go at. Okay? Thanks to our friends at Dudley Zoo and Folly Farm. Summer days are here. No entry fees, just two great attractions for you. So you got to guess a close-up of an animal. And if you're not on our Facebook page, it's facebook.com/sunshineradiouk. That's the only way you can win. Pop over there and give us a little like. Now, Donna was in our office yesterday. Oh, Donna from the office said that country song, you should play one every day. Well, I won't go that far. But we had, I can't remember who made them. They made loads of them, all for the show, basically. So here's one for you in a Taylor Swift styling.

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0: Yeah, busy on all routes if you're heading in towards Hereford, especially Belmont Road, so we assume they like to work in at Asda this morning. It's really busy. Homer Road getting a little bit busy now as the school run starts in the next 10 minutes or so. Still got the construction on Little Berrington Street both ways at Albury Street. Hildersley, temporary lights still there, causing a bit of hassle, a bit of construction going on the A40 both ways near Bedford Way. 49 up towards Leominster and Wolverton and Ludlow looking okay. Still got the lights at Honorbury going to hold you up this morning. A40 Brecon Road busy in and out of Abergavenny this morning. Elsewhere, Kidderminster looking okay. 456. Gibraltar tunnels are busy. Gloucester Road in Cheltenham busy. Tenbury looking okay. Worcester busy but moving. Spot a problem, legal and safe to do so. Usual number 07988 607080. I'm going to thank you straight away for that. So thank you very much indeed. Cheers.
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0: Yes, at Mumford & Sons, and I will wait.
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0: I think I want the survey for today, as our machines are on a massive go slow today. I might have to get the cartoon hammer out very shortly. Cindy getting the right answer in Hereford this morning. Well done to you. Graham got it right. Survey, is it changing their underwear? One pair for at least 4 days. Brushing their teeth, their partner. I can't read that last one out, Daz. Is it sun cream or hair removal or armpits? Morning, Nick, is the answer to the survey. Brush their teeth. It is. Brush their teeth.
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0: Yeah, apparently 18% of the people surveyed said they forget to brush their teeth when they're on holiday. You know, these people walk amongst us. Bit of a hit backwards in 15 minutes. First of all, let's get the latest. It's 8 o'clock.
3: The top stories this hour were, I'm Sean Moore. First Minister Michelle O'Neill has accused masked men of burning families out of their homes during trouble across Northern Ireland. She says it's disgusting cowardice. Violence followed anti-immigration protests, which were sparked by a vicious stabbing in North Belfast on Monday night. A 30-year-old Sudanese refugee due in court charged with attempted murder is Deputy First Minister Emma Little-Pengelly.
4: Any kind of disorder only serves to wreck our own communities. It doesn't serve any purpose. But I think importantly, people must know that their legitimate concerns and issues are being listened to.
3: Campaigners fighting to save a Ludlow day centre say they've been given the runaround. Shropshire Council is expected to approve ending services at Helena Lane Day Centre, which is used by 5 people. The authority says the closure would save around £151,000 a year, but campaigners claim there's not been a meaningful consultation. FIFA President Gianni Infantino will address some of the issues facing the World Cup today on the eve of the tournament. Joe Rawson reports.
5: This was meant to be a World Cup without controversy, with a focus on the football, but visa issues, ticket prices and the US's war with Iran have dominated the build-up. It doesn't mean England boss Thomas Tuchel will be discussing politics, though.
6: I'm very grateful for the FA that they let me separate it and they let me be the head coach.
5: His focus is on tonight's final friendly with Costa Rica. Meanwhile, Scotland are continuing to train in North Carolina. Their veteran goalkeeper Craig Gordon says he doesn't know if he's going to be the number one.
7: We've got a few days left of training to try and impress.
5: FIFA President Gianni Infantino will address some of the wider concerns when he speaks to the media here in Mexico this afternoon.
3: Shropshire councillors are being asked to approve road closures for a rally which has divided local opinion. The Hillsford Stages event would include a Shrewsbury Town Centre launch, followed by closed road stages in South Shropshire. Supporters point to tourism and business benefits, while opponents have raised concerns over disruption, safety and environmental impact. And we're being told phrases like over the hill and stuck in their ways can entrench ageism. Research for the Centre for Ageing Better suggests people in their late 40s and early 50s are most likely to be on the receiving end. The report found some older people are labelled past their sell-by dates or even dinosaurs. That's the latest.
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0: Ahead of a classic from Bruce Springsteen, Amy Winehouse and Milky. Rubbish weather for the next couple of days. Well, I wouldn't say it's totally rubbish, but it's a mixed bag of sunshine showers, heavy showers and thunderous showers. And a cool 16 and 61 today, down to 8 overnight. Wet and windy for Thursday. Rain spreading across the region, quite heavy at times. Starting to warm up slightly. It's going to feel muggy tomorrow, 18 and 64. Cloudy and breezy on Friday with some patchy drizzle. Again, that high pressure starts sneaking in, so temperatures will still feel a bit muggy on Friday. And then Saturday, lovely.

0: to play. The stars were shining bright.
1: But now the milkman's on his way. 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
1: Morning, all. Big Don here on my favorite breakfast show, Nick Jones in the Morning. Remember these wise words. Do the shake and vac and put the freshness back. Honka honka. Carry on.

0: The sensational sound there of Bruce Springsteen and Dancing in the Dark at 8:15 at Sunshine Radio. It's probably 8:15 where you are. We're on World Cup Eve, and you'll see another video done by Chris Bloomer with coffee the other day. So. Basically, we need to start hashtagging Chris Bloomer every time he does a post of any sort. Hashtag Skittles and Red Bull. So excited about the World Cup. It's like he's on Skittles and Red Bull every day. And coffee. Somebody asked us yesterday, we're having a sweepstake for the World Cup. I thought, let's have a look, sweepstake. We're a small team, not a big team. There's eight of us here, so that means we'd have eight teams each. Is it? Six teams each. And the prize pot be £6. Hardly worth it. So, Chris, no doubt we'll be on about the World Cup today in football. World Cup darts starts tomorrow as well. A lot of sport going to be on TV. Well, I'm saying it's going to be on TV. It's not really going to be on TV. Because most of it, well, initially, will be in the middle of the night.
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0: 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I think you'll get that one today. 07988 607080. 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
0: Right, busy on all routes as you're heading in towards Hereford now this morning with a school run underway. Charlotte's been on. She says, for the motorists going down Old Gloucester Road in Cheltenham, please give time for travel as the roads are being resurfaced. The road is an absolute nightmare. It's a nightmare. Heed warning. Thank you, Charlotte. Elsewhere, 49 looking okay. You will get held up at Honbury with the lights there if you're heading up towards Shrewsbury. Fine through Craven Arms and up towards Shrewsbury. Elsewhere, Gibraltar Tunnel's looking okay. In and around Gloucester, busy, 40 and 48. 40, Gloucester Road in Cheltenham's busy. Abergavenny, Llanfoist looking okay. A40 roundabout looking a bit busy there this morning. A little bit of roadwork still in Leinster going to hold you up. A little bit by the bridge, they're still there, they've got the lights. Tenbury looking okay. Burford's looking okay. As far as we can see, no major problems. Spot one, 07988 607080. I'm going to thank you right away for that.
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0: Thank you. On a

you're probably going, that sounds familiar, yeah, yeah. I like it when you're nice. Noah Kahan, Stick Season. Anyway, love it. Stella Lefty.

0: James from the Shirelles is 85 today. Gordon Burns, remember him, of that Krypton Factor. An awful leisure wear, lounge wear they used to wear when they used to do the Krypton Factor. 79 today. Rick Price, it was just a random quiz. What a random programme that was. It was all like, you had to work out things, puzzles, and then do an assault course. Gordon, are they bringing that back? They brought everything else back. 79 today. Carlo Ancelotti, the Italian football manager, 67. Maxi Priest is 65. Mark Shaw from then Jericho is 65 also today. Mark,
1: happy birthday to you. Yeah. Happy birthday to you. Happy birthday to you.
0: Not damn right.
1: Not damn right.
0: A fabulous one-hit wonder, this. 21.

0: women who carry a little extra weight live longer than the men who mention it. Probably.
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0: Now the headline today is showers and then more persistent rain tomorrow. But it's okay, it's two nasty little days of a mixture of sunshine and heavy showers, possibly thundery, maybe a bit of hail in the mix. Cool today as well, 16 degrees, 61. Chilly 8 overnight, then wet and windy for Thursday. And largely cloudy on Friday. But then, as I said, I've been telling you weeks, it's going to warm up nicely.
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0: Yeah, it'll be barbecue weather for the weekend, so don't worry about it. 8:33, let's get some news and sport.
11: Northern Ireland's First Minister's condemned what she's called outright thuggery after a night of violence across the country. Michelle O'Neill says masked men burned families out of their homes while cars and buses were also set on fire. The unrest was sparked by a stabbing in North Belfast on Monday night. Sudanese refugees in court later charged with attempted murder. The US has launched a fresh wave of strikes against Iran. Donald Trump says his forces hit back strongly after an American helicopter was shot down over the Strait of Hormuz. A disabled transport campaigner says he's disappointed accessibility upgrades at Ledbury Station will have to wait. Wheelchair user Cameron Wood says passengers currently face long detours because one platform is not step free. The transport secretary says future funding could be considered, but local contributions may be needed. Temperatures in the UK could hit 30 degrees again this weekend. The Met Office says we'll see rising temperatures 2 weeks after a record-breaking heatwave.
0: Ta!
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2: England, Scotland, Wales, Northern Ireland and the Republic of Ireland will all have to go through the playoffs to reach next year's Women's World Cup. England beat Ukraine 3-0 last night, but they were beaten to automatic qualification by Spain. England manager Thomas Tuchel has a fully fit squad to choose from for their final World Cup warm-up match tonight. They play Costa Rica in Orlando. Benfica say they've reached an agreement for Marco Silva to be their next manager, with the club confirming Jose Mourinho is heading to Real Madrid. Silva, who's left Premier League side Fulham, has signed a two-year contract in Lisbon. Benfica say Real have paid just under £13 million to take Mourinho from them. England play their final warm-up game ahead of the Women's T20 World Cup tonight when they take on India in Cardiff. And Serena Williams joked she had nothing better to do after making a winning return to tennis after 4 years away from the sport. She progressed to the quarterfinals of the women's doubles at Queen's after securing victory alongside Canadian Victoria Mboko.
1: Oh, I'd be the same.
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1: Yeah, a bit of a hit. I think it's backwards. Listen carefully, I've only played once. Maybe twice. Listen. Listen. Yeah, I think you'll get that. By the way, if you're on our Facebook page, up for grabs, tickets to Folly Farm Park and Zoo, all you gotta do today is tag your mate in the post. Looks like penguins to me. Penguins with probably wristbands, because they want to go on the rides or something. I thought the wristbands are for. Tag your mate in that. You can win with Sunshine Radio on Folly Farm. Just have a listen later on this afternoon from 5. Chris will tell you. Andy's been on. He said, my girlfriend's mad at me. She says I have no sense of direction. Said it first thing this morning. She had no sense of direction. So I packed my bags and write.

Lindsay Lou's been on. She said, I went to a lovely Christian restaurant last night. It was called The Lord Giveth. Also does takeaways. morning, Nick. Have a good day, everyone, says Belinda in Lemps. That's just literally... I've seen that. That's come up on my screen now. Morning, Nick. He said, tell the wife she's beautiful 100 times. She'll never believe you. Tell her she's put a bit of weight on, she'll never forget.

And I'm definitely not reading the second one out. Look! Good morning. Not a bad morning here. I'm sat with my coffee watching Ducks and Rabbits. I'm off down into London later for the day. This is Rachel. And look what I found yesterday. And no, I didn't buy it. You didn't buy it. I hope you saluted it, though. She found an accordion. Why didn't you buy it? She's in the Lee Valley at Dobbs Weir. Kath getting the right answer. Shedrag is getting the right answer to our bit of a hit today. Canny Lad's there. Cindy in Hereford's there. Quarry Farm Shop crew are there. Phil McKenna in Barrow-upon-Soar, he's there. Cindy, we said Cindy. Hannah in Hereford as well. I don't like this game. It's reversed. You said it'd make them harder. I blame you, Debs, for saying you wanted it harder. Make them harder. There's a couple little things in there that should give that away. Right! Pass me my spittoon! It's Ella Langley.

Avicii. Wake me up. I think I'm here till 10. I'm just going to thumb quickly through Wednesday's contract. I'll lick my thumb a bit. I'll tell you what, you quickly listen to George Ezra. I'll be back with you.

0: Yes, it'll be Mark at 10 and Chris at 2.
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0: 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It's about an inch.
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2: Sunshine Traffic and Travel. 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Grab a dumpy bag and get the second half price this summer.
0: Yeah, Charlotte was on earlier on saying, careful if you're going down Old Gloucester Road in Cheltenham, do some resurfacing. You have to give yourself some extra time as well because they're closing it at night. It's a nightmare, she says. 49465 Belmont Road, looking really busy in Hereford this morning, Ross Road and the 438. They're busy as the school run continues. Well, it's coming to an end now. Still got the construction, Little Barrington Street, both ways at Aubrey Street. Hildersley, still got the lights on the A40 this morning. Brecon Road, in and out of Abergavenny, looking a bit busy. No problems around Ludlow and Leominster, as far as we can see. Leominster got some temporary traffic lights. The bridge there, they're still at the bridge. Honorbury. Level crossing. Lights still there at the moment. I did hear, or did I dream it, that somebody said they were getting rid of them. A40 Gloucester Road in Cheltenham is busy. 40, 48 busy in the Gloucester to the Hyman roundabout. Gibraltar tunnels are busy. Kiddies looking busy but moving. Worcester much the same. Spot a problem. 07988 60 70 80. Thank you very much indeed.
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0: Backwards. How did you get on today? Where should we go? Let's go over here first.
11: Bonjour, Nick.
0: Bonjour.
11: Where's you over here? Yeah. Today's bit of a hit.
0: Yeah.
11: It's Donna Summer.
0: Yeah.
12: Looking for some hot stuff, baby, this evening.
0: Nice.
11: Au revoir.
0: Oh, bonjour.
13: I am Nick. That's the dinosaur here. I do believe today's bit of a hit is Donna Summer's and Hot Stuff. And if it is, I'm going to be dancing with my hands on my hips,
0: yes,
13: in a full Monty styling.
0: Really?
13: Have a great day.
0: Okay.
14: Morning, Nick.
0: Hello.
14: Al JD.
0: Hiya.
14: Bit of a hit.
0: Yes.
14: Backwards. Donna Summer. I want to give you hot stuff, baby, this evening. I want some hot stuff, baby, tonight. Have a good day.
0: We'll check that.

0: summer. And Hot Stuff as a bit of a hit reverse. Yay! Bit of a hit backwards, call it.
1: Yeah.
0: You're going to give it a name, stick to it, I say. Stick it.

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3: The top stories this hour were I'm Sean Moore. First Minister Michelle O'Neill has accused masked men of burning families out of their homes during trouble across Northern Ireland. She says it's disgusting cowardice. Violence followed anti-immigration protests, which were sparked by a vicious stabbing in North Belfast on Monday night. A 30-year-old Sudanese refugee is due in court charged with attempted murder. Here's Deputy First Minister Emma Little-Pengelly.
4: Any kind of disorder only serves to wreck our own communities. It doesn't serve any purpose. But I think importantly, people must know that their legitimate concerns and issues are being listened to.
3: Campaigners fighting to save a Ludlow Day Centre say they've been given the runaround. Shropshire Council is expected to approve ending services at Helena Lane Day Centre, which is used by five people. The authority says the closure would save around £151,000 a year, but campaigners claim there's not been a meaningful consultation. FIFA President Gianni Infantino will address some of the issues facing the World Cup today on the eve of the tournament. Joe Rawson reports.
5: This was meant to be a World Cup without controversy, with a focus on the football, but visa issues, ticket prices and the US's war with Iran have dominated the build-up. It doesn't mean England boss Thomas Tuchel will be discussing politics, though.
6: I'm very grateful for the FA that they let me separate it and they let me be the head coach.
5: His focus is on tonight's final friendly with Costa Rica. Meanwhile, Scotland are continuing to train in North Carolina. Their veteran goalkeeper Craig Gordon says he doesn't know if he's going to be the number one.
7: We've got a few days left of training to try and impress.
5: FIFA President Gianni Infantino will address some of the wider concerns when he speaks to the media here in Mexico this afternoon.
3: Shropshire councillors are being asked to approve road closures for a rally which has divided local opinion. The Hillsford Stages event would include a Shrewsbury Town Centre launch, followed by closed road stages in South Shropshire. Supporters point to tourism and business benefits, while opponents have raised concerns over disruption, safety and environmental impact. And we're being told phrases like over the hill and stuck in their ways can entrench ageism. Research for the Centre for Ageing Better suggests people in their late 40s and early 50s are most likely to be on the receiving end. The report found some older people are labelled past their sell-by dates or even dinosaurs. That's the latest.
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0: With Robinson's Premium Cider. Taste the sunshine and the rain in every glass. 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
2: Yeah, plenty of showers around in places today. Highs, it's a little bit under average for the time of year, 16 degrees Celsius. Much the same tomorrow, 8 Celsius overnight, by the way. Much the same tomorrow. It'll feel a little bit muggy tomorrow with a mixture of sunshine and showers. 18, largely cloudy and breezy on Friday. More patchy drizzle, but it'll start warming up Saturday.
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2: Now, here's one for you. I'm going to play a bunch of songs from one particular year. All you got to do is simply work out the year. Once you've worked out the year, put it to one side for now because I will ask you a question related to the year. And then all you've got to do is correspond then on 07988 607080. I'll say yay or nay if you've got the right answer. And then for the rest of the hour, I'd like you to mark the quality of the broadcast out of 10 while praising me.
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Good start. The Selector on my radio. Blondie and Dreaming, and there's the Jam. One more time, please, lads. Smashing, right. Susie Quattro ahead of some news on the flashback. But what was the year?

0: leather clad Susy Quattro. You try saying that. That's all she wants to do. All right, I make it 9:17. I make it 9:17.
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0: I see the West Wales chief correspondent saluting an accordion in Marseille. Sent me a video today, so look. Lovely, that is. Oh, that's marvellous. I like that. I like that. Thanks for that. How many more days are you in Marseille? Hot stuff, Donna Summer, says Ginger Ninja. Morning, Sunshine Land, from a very chilly Macken. Is it hot stuff, Donna Summer? Love the show, says Maggie B. Morning to Alan and Lucille Oliver. I'm assuming you're in the waiting room in Hereford Hospital. Alan's having some drops in his eyes, but he's more looking forward to having a cup of tea and a biscuit, probably, after it. Sniffer Hopkins and a sunny Lebri, Donna Summer, hot stuff. He said, just like my missus. Ha, ha, ha, ha. He's after some points. Was it hot chocolate, said Flash Harry. Hot stuff, Donna Summer, says Amanda. Yeah, you're right, well done.
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0: And hello, Linners, checking in. French carmaker Peugeot completed its takeover of the European division of financially troubled American carmaker Chrysler in this year. Lorry drivers went on strike, causing new shortages of heating oil and fresh food. Notts Forest beat Southampton 3-2 at Wembley Stadium to win the Football League Cup. James Callaghan, government loses a vote of no confidence in Parliament by one vote, forcing a general election, which then meant the Conservatives won that general election by a 44-seat majority. Margaret Thatcher became the first female Prime Minister of the UK. The entire ITV network in the UK was shut down by a technician strike, and the first JD Weatherspoon's pub was established by Tim Martin in the London borough of Haringey. Is that Haringey? Anyway, let's move on. Which airport did Catch UK take to number 22 in the charts in this year? So which airport did Catch UK take to number 22 in the charts in this year? Top 30 hit for Catch UK. About which airport? 07988 6078. Go!
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your night. Hindsight's a marvellous thing. I've got some platform shoes on today. And some flares. So give me the year and which airport did Cats UK take to number 22 in the charts in this year? Yeah.

0: Wonderland on the flashback for a Wednesday. Deb's got the right answer. Morning, Nick. 10 out of 10 for a smashing broadcast as clear in a cloudy Cheltenham today. Ollie's in Abergavenny. Dawn and Charles are in a sunny Kington with the right answer. 10 out of 10. Says Angie Church down in Gloucester. Right answer. Canny Lad getting the right answer. Gonna be honest, I'm gonna Scooby-Doo of the year. I'm not cheating by Googling, but the answer is it no.
1: Yes, it is. It is, yes.
0: Crack on with quality 10 out of 10 tunes. Barb in a dull and drizzly long hope, warming her hands around a cuppa, as you do. Let's have a look. Who's here? The Gloucester boys getting the right answer in the right year. Oh, I'm loving the broadcast. I was 15 years old. Keep them coming, Mr. J. Feeling a bit better now, thanks. 100 out of 10 today, says Lindsay Lou in Evesham. Morning, says Paul in a bright Dundee. Right answer. Brilliant show as usual. Why, thanks, Paul.

0: Sister Sledge, We Are Family on the Flashback. 9:32, give me the year, and Cat UK took which airport to number 22 in the charts in this year?
1: Which airport?
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0: Chris Parry here, probably the best year ever, 100 out of 10. Well done, got the right answer. Phil McKenna's in Barrow-upon-Soar in Leicestershire. He says 10 out of 10 for the show and getting the right answer. Best regards. Brilliant show ever. Morning, Nick. We're back. Janie's back. Sorry for the absence. It's Chloe, Queen Astrid and Janie Pooh here. We think 78, fam show, 10 from us, as we boogie on down to Ludlow this morning. Wrong year, but right answer to the question. Lina says, do I have a coffee? No, I don't, actually. And I got to be honest with you, I'm parched. I could drink a well dry. Belinda in Leinster says 10 out of 10 for a brilliant show as always. We're looking for the year and which airport did Cat UK take to number 22?
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I've got a mirror ball and a pin spot and a bit of a smoke machine going on here. Belinda and Lamsey, yes! That answer, brilliant broadcast, so thanks. Says Susie in a spring-like Wolves today. She's in Wolverhampton, everyone. To one-hit wonder of the flashback. Yes.

Now, they called Quantum Jump, and the BBC decided to ban that, and subsequently made it a hit. Who was that mask? Everything the BBC is to ban is to be a hit. That was the Lone Ranger. There you go, Lone Ranger. So Mark will be here at 10 o'clock with another What's a Story for you. Plus, you'll have some 90s at midday today. Chris, we'll have another Facebook focus group, a Who's the Baby, a Battle of the Bands, and he will tell you who's won tickets to Folly Farm for today's little Facebook thing we got going on there. Go and have a look. Go and tag your mates in that. You can win tickets to Folly Farm. A couple of penguins there.

think I haven't heard that Lone Ranger song for about 30 years, but remember, I used to be able to do that little rap bit. It's not a little rap bit. It's the longest word in the world. It's actually a hill in New Zealand. So that little rap bit at the front was not actually a rap, it was a word. Lynn has said, I've just found my Jedward CD in a fuller behind the cupboard. I just had a quick look at the Jedward CD. 20 pence you bought that CD for. Wow, were you ripped off?

One of my favourite music years, says Fizban in Lebury. Keep bringing happiness to all of us. All of us listeners. Morning, great show as always. Can you welcome Yannick to the crew? He's a great fan of yours already. Says here, can you please remind him? Oh, here we go. Can you please remind him not to waste the very expensive cable he's using at the moment? Oh, that's from Mr. Bird, Rambo the Chef. Oh, Rambo the Chef, a new listener, Yannick, in Stroud today. How's Stroud looking? And welcome aboard, Yannick. I'm sure they'll share their listener packs with you, with the do's and don'ts of the breakfast show. I was 13 in this year. Great tunes, my friend, says Jasper in Colford with the right answer. Right, I'm going to put my thumbs in the loopholes of my jeans here, my denims. Lean backwards and forwards in a status quo styling. Maybe talk to Mark over my shoulder.

0: Jackson Status Quo then with Whatever You Want on the flashback. It's your last chance to give me the year and which airport did Cats UK take to number 22 in the charts in this year. We're looking for the name of an airport here.
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0: I love that. That's my favourite Beach Boys song, that is. Lady Linda, from what year, Mark?
1: Oh, 70s or something.
0: Yeah, 70s or something. Well done. 79. And Catch UK took which airport to number 22 in this year?
1: Luton. Luton Airport.
0: '79 and Luton Airport. We'll see you tomorrow.
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4: From the Sky News Centre at 10. A major clean-up operation is underway in Belfast after masked gangs of men set fire to homes and cars overnight. Crowds blocked roads around the city and a glider bus was hijacked and torched. Helen Williamson was told to get out of her home after a fire in a neighbouring building.
5: I just heard the bangs and folk running up and down the stairs. Well, and my bag of nerves. Because I've been here 28 years and this is the first time I've ever seen anything like this. It's supposed to be a protest.
4: The violence spread hours after a police charged a 30-year-old Sudanese man with attempted murder over a stabbing in the north of the city on Monday. He's due to appear in court later. Iran and the US have exchanged strikes after a helicopter was shot down near the Strait of Hormuz. It's unclear how the latest tit-for-tat attacks will threaten the fragile ceasefire there. £1.6 million worth of phones and laptops belonging to the Ministry of Defence have been stolen or lost in 2 years. Figures show more than 1,000 devices have gone missing since 2024. Multiple attackers have killed 12 people in a mass shooting in Johannesburg. South African police believe more than 10 suspects were dropped off in a minibus in an informal settlement last night and opened fire. Millions of households are said to be missing out on help with their utility bills because they don't know it exists. The National Audit Office has found fewer than 40% of eligible broadband and water customers know about options like social tariffs. And campaigners are calling for an end to the use of what they say are everyday ageist phrases. A charity says people in their late 40s and early 50s have been called over the hill and stuck in their ways. That's the latest. I'm Kat Suave.
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8: A day of sunny spells and blustery showers, though maybe heavy and possibly with hail and thunder merging into longer spells of rain at times. Pleasant though when the sun is out, otherwise it's quite cool for June. Tops are 16 Celsius on Clee Hill, Orton and Caneham.
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1: Alex Warren, Fever Dream at Sunshine. It's 12 past 10. Thank you to Nick for breakfast. Here we are then. Welcome to the middle of the week, Wednesday. Well, it will be. It will be when we get to 12. That'll be the middle of the week, won't it? And then downhill towards what hopefully will be a warmer and drier weekend. Still potentially 27.
2: Yes.
1: But I've given up looking at the app on my phone because it keeps changing all the time. Reckoned it could absolutely throw it down tomorrow, like it wasn't throwing it down last night, and expected to today as well, so... Yeah. Anyway, I hope you're okay. We'll play some tunes to keep you cheery, like Justin Timberlake on the way. There's Blondie coming up, there's Rihanna. We're off to the 90s after 12. And I shall scuttle off now and see if I can find us something for What's the Story.
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8: Happy 70th. 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

0: It's not a metaphor, she says. 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
0: Get over to the Sunshine Radio Facebook page for today's What's the Story, which is, well, dogs have a dominant paw. Handiness or laterality. In other words, you know, we're left and right-handed, you know. Well, so apparently are dogs. 90% of humans are right-handed. Dogs are roughly evenly split. Apparently 58% are right-pawed, 42% are left-pawed. 26 of them ambidextrous. Ooh! That's your story today. Dogs have left and right paw. They can't write, of course, but, you know. Over to you to come up with a song suggestion when I officially open things up in half an hour.
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4: Now, if you've got an event coming up across South Shropshire, maybe you're planning a village hall fete or a car boot sale or something like that, something that's good for the community, make sure you pop it on the website where it says what's on. 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
1: So today's What's the Story is all lined up for you. Apparently dogs are left and right pawed, just like us. 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
4: From the Sky News Centre at 11. A court's heard the man stabbed in Belfast on Monday lost an eye in the attack. Sudanese refugee Hadi Al-Adid has been remanded in custody, charged with the attempted murder of Stephen Ogilvy. The incident led to widespread violence last night, with homes, cars and buses torched. Jamie Corrie's home in East Belfast was destroyed.
5: I literally told them before they lit the fire, I said, this is my house here. I'm sure they didn't care anyway, did they? They thought they wanted a room. One of their own. I understand they're all angry and all that, but I've just lost a home.
4: Sir Keir Starmer says he will not tolerate the targeting of people because of their background. Northern Ireland's Justice Minister Naomi Long echoes that message.
6: We had innocent people being driven from their homes, their properties destroyed, their cars hijacked and set on fire, public transport destroyed, a bus hijacked. How does that help the gentleman who was so viciously attacked?
4: Elsewhere, there have been further tit-for-tat missile attacks between Iran and the US. Just days previously, Donald Trump had seemed to hint negotiators were on the brink of a peace deal. 12 people have been killed in a mass shooting in South Africa. Police believe more than 10 suspects were dropped off in a suburb of Johannesburg last night before opening fire. It's increasingly difficult to feed your family a nutritious diet on a budget. The Food Foundation says the poorest families now need to spend 85% of their disposable income to give children their recommended nutrition. Their head of policy is Dr. Hannah Brinston.
7: In households that are food insecure, many are having to cut back on things like fruit and vegetables. So we're seeing this kind of dietary impact, we're seeing an affordability impact, and we are seeing that health impact.
4: And Taylor Swift surprised fans with a performance at the Toy Story 5 premiere in LA. She joined Randy Newman on stage to sing You've Got a Friend in Me. That's the latest. I'm Kat Suave.
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1: A day of sunny spells and blustery showers, though maybe heavy and possibly with hail and thunder merging into longer spells of rain at times. Pleasant though when the sun is out, otherwise it's quite cool for June. Tops are 16 Celsius on Clee Hill, Orton and Caneham.
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1: 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Hey, if you're listening in the South Shropshire area, maybe on 105.8, maybe 107, there may be just a little break in transmission, literally just a couple of seconds whilst we do something technical. So don't adjust your sets, hang tight, and enjoy Dasher, who's off to Austin.

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0: Tame Impala and Journey, that's Dracula. That's Sunshine Radio, 14 past 11. 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
0: So, it seems research has proved that just like humans, dogs have got a dominant paw, governed by brain hemisphere dominance. So, whilst 90% of humans are right-handed, dogs are roughly evenly split. That's 58% who are right-pawed, 42% left-pawed. 26% of them over-clever, ambidextrous. There you are. Dogs are left or right-pawed, just like humans are left or right-handed. Where the phrase southpaw comes in for left-handed people, I suppose. I need a song suggestion then for our dogs and their dominant paws. Here you go. I'm just see which one it puts up for you, you know, to shake your hand with. That'll probably be the one. Over to you then. 07988 607080. I need a song suggestion that has been a well-known UK top 40 hit single since 1980. You can pop it up on the Facebook page as well. Please no Baha Men Who Let the Dogs Out, because it's not really left or right, is it? Come on, think about it from many different ways. The cleverest song title is the one I'm gonna play in half an hour's time.
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1: Just like humans then, dogs, it turns out, have got a dominant paw. So we have left-handed and right-handed. So do dogs. They are 58% left-pawed. 58% right-pawed, 42% left-pawed. So dogs have got left and right, basically. Dominance, there we are. Graham's in here. He says, morning, Mark. Human Behaviour by Bjork. Or Two Hands by Tate McRae. Very good. Human Nature by Michael Jackson. It is a tough one this morning. Morning, Mark. Difficult one, says Susie and Wolves. Yes. She says, I'm going to go for Both Sides of the Story from Phil Collins. Very good. Keep them coming. 07988 60 70 80. I need a song I can play in 15 minutes time.
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It's Wham with their Wham rap. Right. Today's What's the Story is a tough one. Turns out dogs are left and right pawed, just like humans. What's it gonna be? We'll find out next after the phonics.

0: look at me now. So I was listening to that, thinking about last summer. We saw them at the Millennium Stadium in Cardiff. And what was the hottest day of the year? Drove down the A40, down past Monmouth, all the way down past Newport. And I was worrying, overthinking it probably. I was thinking, the tarmac's really hot. Because we drove down at about sort of 4 o'clock or whatever. And I'm thinking, what if the tyres explode? Because the air in the tyres has expanded too much and it's all so hot. And it's anyway, got there, I'm fine. But coming out after the gig, it was still so incredibly humid in Cardiff city centre, and you had all those people, and it was just this really fantastic continental atmosphere. Anyway, I digress. That was a year ago.
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0: Right now, we're doing today's What's the Story, which is all about dogs. Scientists have been researching them. You know, we're left-handed and right-handed. Well, it turns out so are dogs, really. Left-pawed and right-pawed. 58% of them are right-pawed, 42% are left-pawed, 26%, they're showing off here, ambidextrous. So that is your What's the Story today, and it's not an easy one, I agree. But I think we've got a couple of winners here. First in, we've got Graham Lachlan, who comes in with, he says, tough one today, I know. Biology by Girls Aloud, yes. Very good, we'll take that, we're in a desperate state. And also Mr. O is Efficient Energy. He's gone with One Direction, One Way or Another. Very good, thank you, I think you probably saved it. The pair of you? Girls Aloud and One Direction, Mr. O and Mr. Graham, we're having them next.
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3: From the Sky News Centre at midday, Keir Starmer's promise to use the full force of the law against those behind racist violence in Belfast overnight. The Prime Minister says he won't tolerate people being targeted because of their background after homes and cars were set on fire. Yaroslava Navrotska was forced to flee her home because of a fire next door.
4: I mean, I'm originally from Ukraine, so, like, obviously, like, anything is safer at the moment, you know? I think, like, such, you know, arson could, like, happen everywhere, you know? Like, no one is really safe from it, like, so it could happen anywhere, you know?
3: Meanwhile, the courts heard the victim of a stabbing which prompted the unrest has lost an eye. Iran and the US have exchanged strikes after a helicopter was shot down near the Strait of Hormuz. It's unclear how the latest tit-for-tat attacks will threaten the fragile ceasefire there. Police believe multiple gunmen were involved in a mass shooting in South Africa. 12 people have died and at least 9 were injured during the incident in a suburb of Johannesburg last night. Tommy Thombenis, the local police commissioner.
5: What has happened here is horrific. These people who are involved, to say the insane, they are heartless. One could also say, to a certain extent, they are barbaric.
3: The cost of replacing phones, laptops and tablets which have been lost or stolen from the Ministry of Defence could reach more than £1.6 million. More than 1,000 devices have gone missing since 2024. It's understood ministers are plotting a U-turn on steel tariffs after a warning from industry. A regime announced less than 3 months ago will be modified because of businesses' concerns the costs could be crippling. And campaigners are calling for an end to the use of what they say are everyday ageist phrases. A charity's found people in their late 40s and early 50s have been called over the hill. That's the latest. I'm Kat Suave.
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1: A day of sunny spells and blustery showers, though maybe heavy and possibly with hail and thunder merging into longer spells of rain at times. Pleasant though when the sun is out, otherwise it's quite cool for June. Tops of 16 Celsius on Clee Hill, Orton and Caneham. And
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5: 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Now, roll up your sleeve.
6: You don't have to have a shingles vaccination the minute you turn 70.
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0: Nice bit of guitar. The Beardy Boys, this ZZ Top. Give me all your love in National Herbs and Spices Day today. Go easy on that turmeric. I know it's healthy, but in too much is too much. 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Have you ever had a brown cow? 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Also, fishing and boating week, and it's also Frosted Biscuits Day. Nah, you're all right, it's too sweet.
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0: A day of sunny spells and blustery showers, though maybe heavy and possibly with hail and thunder merging into longer spells of rain at times. Pleasant though when the sun is out, otherwise it's quite cool for June. Tops are 16 Celsius on Cleehill, Orton and Caneham, and 8 for tonight.
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6: England manager Thomas Tuchel has revealed Bukayo Saka is unlikely to be fit enough to complete 90 minutes at the World Cup. The Arsenal winger missed the March internationals with an Achilles injury, but was able to play a crucial role as his club ended their 22-year wait for the Premier League title. But Tuchel says the Saka situation needs to be managed heading into tonight's final friendly against Costa Rica.
7: Everyone was involved in training, including Bukayo. Everyone made himself available, so we have full choice and we need to take the decisions now in the afternoon who actually starts and how many minutes we will give to the players.
6: Meanwhile, England boss Serena Wiegmann says she's probably going to be making a decision about her managerial future in the next 4 months. Her contract expires at the end of next summer's Women's World Cup. The Lionesses will need to go through the playoffs to qualify for the tournament, despite a 3-0 win at home to Ukraine. And England cricketer Harry Brook has overtaken international teammate Joe Root at the top of the ICC Test batting rankings. The vice-captain hit a half-century in the first innings of their 115-run win over New Zealand at Lord's. Brook could lead the side in the second match of

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0: Friday night, Ludlow Rugby Club are hosting the Mayor's Charity Race Night. So lots of virtual races for you. Eight, in fact, on the card with the first race at 7:30. Doors are open from 7 o'clock and help the Mayor of Ludlow raise money for the Mayor's charities for this year. And, well, what do you need to know? £5. £5 in advance, £7 on the door.

0: 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What do you need?
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4: Cut my heart about one, two times. Don't need.

Lovely, the Jonas Brothers. What a man gonna do? It's sunshine. It's news on the way for one after Peter, Bjorn and John with Young Folks, which sounds like the Swedish entry to the Eurovision Song Contest 1976.

0: Peter, Bjorn and John. 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
3: From the Sky News Centre at 1, a Sudanese refugee has been remanded in custody after being charged with the attempted murder of a man in Belfast on Monday. Hadi Al-Adid was arrested in connection with the stabbing of Stephen Ogilvie, who lost his left eye in the attack. It led to unrest across the city, with mass gangs setting fire to houses and vehicles. And Selma Shima lives in an area that was targeted.
4: It's horrific. It's terrifying being on the street at this time. It's like a war zone, as you can see, but there's no justice where we live.
3: At Prime Minister's questions, Sir Keir Starmer called for calm.
5: I want to thank the Police Service of Northern Ireland and other first responders and members of the public who responded with such bravery. And our thoughts are with the victim. But let me be clear, Mr. Speaker, the acts of violence and arson that followed are totally unjustified.
3: Elsewhere, Iran says it's targeted US bases in 3 Gulf states in the latest tit-for-tat strikes between the two countries. They followed the shooting down of an American helicopter near the Strait of Hormuz. Defence analyst Sean Bell says a peace deal is clearly some way off.
6: Despite what President Trump says, that we're nibbling close, the harsh reality, Trump expected Iran to capitulate and surrender. All they're demonstrating at this moment, they've still got defiance, they've still got leverage. That means compromise, and therefore we're not going to see anything anytime soon, I suspect.
3: At least 12 people have been killed in Johannesburg by multiple gunmen. South African police say 9 others were injured in a shooting in a northern suburb. It's understood ministers are drawing up plans to modify their steel tariff rules following warnings from industry groups. They want a greater number of products to be exempt from incurring extra costs. And this year's Doctor Who Christmas special has been axed. The BBC, which previously announced the festive episode, admits the decision wasn't taken lightly. That's the latest. I'm Kat Suave.
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0: A day of sunny spells and blustery showers, though maybe heavy and possibly with hail and thunder merging into longer spells of rain at times. Pleasant though when the sun is out, otherwise it's quite cool for June. Tops of 16 Celsius on Clee Hill, Orton and Caneham, and 8...

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0: I mean, I'm obviously struggling to make decisions there, isn't he? Right, over to Sunshine Savers, and you're about a week and a half away from Linton Festival, the last ever Linton Festival. Now, we have sold out of our Friday and Saturday tickets, but we've still got some half-price Sunday tickets if you want to go along and spend the day and help them support money for charity as well, because they've been doing it for charity all these years. £42 down to £21 if you want to be there for the last ever day of the last ever Linton Festival. You can be there for £21. Also, if you want to take part in the Midsummer Mortimer Trail, which is Saturday the 20th, instead of £55, our special price is £27.50. Or if you want to do the 5K instead, £7.50 instead of £15. 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I'm not sure. 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And that includes your five nights camping at Eastnor Castle at the Deer Park there. So that's Wednesday through till Monday. Car parking's included. There's no additional booking fees. And if you want, you can pay using PayPal and break it down into three equal payments. £160, 30 pence for adult tickets through Sunshine Savers for this year's Lakefest in August with Madness Example, Charlatans, Bananarama and hundreds more brilliant acts. 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

0: return of Doctor Who at some point in the future, is the big showbiz story, as you heard in the news earlier on. Well, I've had my head in my hands since last summer anyway, after that finale to that last series. But there we are, yeah. It's probably for the best that it has a nice little rest now and somebody new takes it over. Right, if you get over to our website, not only, of course, have we got our brilliant Sunshine Savers, there are three great contests on the front page. You could win £600 worth of Lego vouchers and a family day out because of World Play Day. 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

0: Morning, sir.
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0: Lovely. 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
5: England manager Thomas Tuchel has revealed Bukayo Saka is unlikely to be fit enough to complete 90 minutes at the World Cup. The Arsenal winger missed the March internationals with an Achilles injury, but was able to play a crucial role as his club ended their 22-year wait for the Premier League title. But Tuchel says the Saka situation needs to be managed heading into tonight's final friendly against Costa Rica.
6: Everyone was involved in training, including Bukayo. Everyone made himself available, so we have full choice and we need to take the decisions now in the afternoon who actually starts and how many minutes we will give to the players.
5: Meanwhile, England boss Serena Wiegmann says she's probably going to be making a decision about her managerial future in the next 4 months. Her contract expires at the end of next summer's Women's World Cup. The Lionesses will need to go through the playoffs to qualify for the tournament, despite a 3-0 win at home to Ukraine. And England cricketer Harry Brook has overtaken international teammate Joe Root at the top of the ICC Test batting rankings. The vice-captain hit a half-century in the first innings of their 115-run win over New Zealand at Lord's. Brook could lead the side in the second match of the series, with Ben Stokes considering his future following an incident at a nightclub.
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0: living, I'm living, so we turning up. Yeah.
1: No tears left to cry. Ariana Grande at Sunshine. It's 15 minutes to 2. Chris will be on the way. Before that, some Bob Marley, Ollie Murs and McFly from me.
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4: Friday night, Ludlow Rugby Club are hosting the Mayor's Charity Race Night. So lots of virtual races for you. 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And, well, what do you need to know? £5. £5 in advance, £7 on the door.

0: fly. Hello! As Biff would say. There's obviously at Sunshine Radio. Chris is getting excited for the World Cup. England friendly tonight against
1: Costa Rica.
0: There you are then. So if you're going to watch it, what time will it be on?
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0: aren't you?
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0: Is it?
1: Before the World Cup.
0: All right. It's not that. Anyway, I gotta go. He's next.
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4: From the Sky News Centre at 2, the family of a man stabbed in North Belfast have called for his attack not to divide people or fuel hostility. Stephen Ogilvy lost his left eye on Monday night. A 30-year-old Sudanese refugee has been remanded in custody, charged with attempted murder. It sparked protests with homes, cars and a bus set alight. 3 arrests were made and 2 police officers injured. Lib Dem leader Sered Davies blamed social media platforms for the unrest.
5: It is not free speech if it is controlled by tech billionaires and their algorithms. So will he crack down properly on platforms like X that are fueling violence and hatred?
4: The Lord Mayor of Belfast, Roisin Moira Donnelly, says she's received death threats for supporting diversity.
6: I was very worried last night. It's not something you ever think you get into politics in this day and age are going to have to deal with. And it's not something that I want to have to make phone calls to members of my family to make them aware that this threat is very real. That doesn't mean it's going to stop me doing everything that I can to represent the people of this city.
4: 2 men who steered small boats across the channel have been jailed for the new offence of endangering others. 32-year-old Afghan national Mohammed Tajik was given 2 years and Alnur Ali, who's 26 and from Sudan, was sentenced to 27 months at Canterbury Crown Court. The pair admitted piloting overcrowded craft bringing migrants to the UK. Donald Trump claims Iran's taken too long to negotiate a deal to end the war and will have to pay the price. Tehran says it will reassess diplomatic engagement with Washington following tit-for-tat strikes overnight. They came after the US president accused Iran of shooting down an American military helicopter over the Strait of Hormuz. Millions of nationwide customers will get an extra £100 in their account today. The perk's part of the Building Society's Fairer Share scheme, where it shares profits directly with eligible customers. And this year's Doctor Who Christmas special has been axed. The BBC, which previously announced the festive episode, admits the decision was not taken lightly. That's the latest. I'm Stevie Shillinglaw.
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7: It'll be mostly cloudy this afternoon in Ludlow, Clun and Bishop's Castle with heavy showers, but these will become isolated later in the day with sunny spells developing, leaving us with a high of 15. Tomorrow's going to continue cloudy with heavy showers, but this will turn patchier and overcast later in the day, the high up to 18.

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1: Hello again. It's Chris with you on Sunshine for this Wednesday afternoon. And there's a guy who's going to be performing live tomorrow night at the 2026 Songwriters Hall of Fame Induction and Awards Gala in New York. That's Somba with Homewrecker on Sunshine. So how are you then? Hope your day is going well. Don't forget, today it's day three of Sunshine Summer Days with your chance to win a family pass to go to Folly Farm Adventure Park and Zoo in Pembrokeshire. All you need to do is head over to the Sunshine Radio Facebook page, have a look at our pinned post and follow what it says to get yourself into the draw, and then keep listening to this show after 5 o'clock this evening to see if you're today's winner. Anyway, also on the show today, another Facebook focus group. We've also got another battle for you to vote on. Who's the baby after 5 o'clock? And the best music to soundtrack your Wednesday afternoon. On the way, Big Floor Filler from 1990. Also got a band who were the first band to actually win the X Factor a few years back. Next up, a lady who was once in a girl band with Belinda Carlisle.
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1: We're going to dance. We're going to dance. We're going to dance. And have some fun.

We've got more floor fillers like that this Friday night from 7 right here on Sunshine Delight. And groove is in the heart. Okay, let me tell you about our battle for this Wednesday afternoon. Today is National Ballpoint Pen Day. Now, whether you're writing a letter, jotting down a shopping list, or crafting a Shakespearean sonnet, the ballpoint pen can be found in offices, schools, and pockets everywhere. And every year, on June the 10th, National Ballpoint Pen Day is celebrated because on this day, 1943, the Biro brothers secured a patent for their invention of the ballpoint pen. So we're marking this with our ballpoint battle. That's right, we're having a battle of the ballpoints. Whoever gets the most votes gets played in full at five. But who are you going for today? Well, you could opt for the Stereophonics with Mr. Writer.

If you're here, Stereophonics, Mr. Writer in full at 5. Make sure you vote for them this afternoon. But if you don't want this to win our Battle of the Ballpoints on National Ballpoint Pen Day, how about the Beatles instead?

0: Don't Go for Stereophonics, Mr. Writer. It's our Battle of the Ballpoints on National Ballpoint Pen Day. Who are you going for then? Stereophonics or the Beatles? 079-88-60-70-80. And on the way, a band from Australia after a classic from Prince next.
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0: 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I'll make you feel
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0: She started her career off with S-Express before enjoying huge solo success in the early noughties. Sonic, It Feels So Good on Sunshine, more classic throwbacks like that with Nick tomorrow morning at 9 on the Flashback. Right now, though, just turned 20 to 3.
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0: Okay, remember, you can get involved with the Facebook Focus Group. 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And today, it's all about cars. Because, according to a recent survey, one in three UK motorists give their cars a name, which is often based on number plates, the colour of the car, or the vehicle's personality, with Betty, Daisy and Ruby amongst the most popular names. So I want to know on the show today, what name do you call your car? Let us know what the make of the car is and what the name is as well, please. I must admit, I drive around in a Suzuki Splash called Steve. But what about you? What name do you call your car and what make is it? Let us know, 07988 60 70 80, or post on our Facebook or Instagram pages. And on the way, we've got your community update for this Wednesday afternoon after a top tune from Lady Gaga next.
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It's Estelle alongside Kanye West, American Boy on Sunshine. 5 to 3 right now. Got your latest news on the way shortly. Meanwhile, on this day, 1943, the Biro brothers secured a patent for their invention of the ballpoint pen. So we're having a battle of the ballpoints. Who do you want to hear in full at 5? Stereophonics, Mr. Writer, or the Beatles, Paperback Writer? I can tell you the Beatles are currently leading. And our Facebook focus group, what name do you call your car? What make of car is it, and what is its name? We need to know.

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2: From the Sky News Centre at 3, the Prime Minister has condemned violence overnight in Belfast as totally unjustified. Houses, cars and a bus were set on fire following a knife attack on Monday. 30-year-old Sudanese national Hadi Alodid has been remanded in custody, charged with attempting to murder Stephen Ogilvie, who lost his left eye. Conservative leader Kemi Badenoch echoed Sir Keir Starmer's comments at PMQs.
3: People have a right to be angry. I am angry. And people have the right to expect their politicians to secure our borders. But no one has a right to burn families out of their homes or to burn public property and attack the police.
2: Stephen Ogilvie's family say peaceful protest is the only way forward. Two men who steered overcrowded small boats across the channel have been jailed under a new offence. 32-year-old Afghan national Mohammad Tajik was handed 2 years, and Alnur Ali, who's 26 and from Sudan, got 27 months. Endangering others during a journey by sea to the UK came into force in January under new Border Force laws. Sarah Dinley from the Crown Prosecution Service says today's sentence sends a clear message.
4: If you put your hand on the tiller of a small boat crossing the channel, you'll not be free to roam the streets of the United Kingdom. You'll go to prison. And you'll be in prison from the moment you set foot on UK soil to the moment you are deported from the UK.
2: Donald Trump's warned Iran will pay the price after taking too long to negotiate a peace deal. Tehran's warned of even more severe attacks if the US repeats strikes against them. Two more men have been sent to prison for their part in unrest in Southampton last week. Protests were sparked over the murder of 18-year-old student Henry Novak. It's understood ministers are drawing up plans to modify their steel tariff rules following warnings from industry groups. They want a greater number of products to be exempt from incurring extra costs. And hiring in the UK has slumped by nearly a quarter since before the COVID pandemic. LinkedIn says firms are being more cautious because of global uncertainty. That's the latest. I'm Stevie Shillinglaw.
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5: It'll be mostly cloudy this afternoon in Ludlow, Clun and Bishop's Castle with heavy showers, but these will become isolated later in the day with sunny spells developing, leaving us with a high of 15. Tomorrow's going to continue cloudy with heavy showers, but this will turn patchier and overcast later in the day, the high up to 18.

0: Her long-awaited third album, You Seem Pretty Sad for a Girl So In Love, is finally out on Friday. That's on it. Olivia Rodrigo and The Cure on Sunshine Afternoon. It's 13 minutes past three right now.
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0: Well, the Linton Festival returns to the Alma Inn near Ross-on-Wye from next Friday the 19th through to Sunday the 21st of June. Marks 25 incredible years of live music, great beer and festival spirit. And to mark this special milestone, organisers promise to make this year's festival the biggest and best yet. This is actually the final festival. And over the last few weeks, we've been offering you half-price tickets to go to this year's Linton Festival. All our tickets for the Friday and Saturday have now sold out, and I've just been told we've only got one pair left to go for the final night, for the final Linton Festival on Sunday the 21st of June, because closing the weekend with Sparkle and Nostalgia will be Sunday's headliner, The Magic of Motown, a show full of Motown's greatest legends performed live with passion, precision and pure soul, and you could be there, but you need to hurry. If you've been thinking about this and you've not yet bought your tickets, as I say, one pair of tickets left to go to the Sunday night at the Linton Festival, the final night of the final ever Linton Festival. Normally those tickets would set you back £42. Thanks to our Sunshine Savers, you get them for £21. So you and a mate could go along and enjoy that in the next 10 days. But if you haven't bought the tickets and you're thinking of it and you've not done it yet, you need to do it now. 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
1: My girl just caught me.
2: You made her catch you?
1: I don't know how I let this happen.
2: But who?
1: The girl next door, you know? I don't know what to do.
2: Said it wasn't you.
1: Oh.

Shaggy. It wasn't me on Sunshine Radio, 4:15 right now. So our Facebook folks group today, according to a recent survey, 1 in 3 UK motorists give their cars a name. And it's often based on number plates, the colour or the vehicle's personality, with Betty, Daisy and Ruby amongst the most popular. So today, as part of the focus group, I want to know, what name do you call your car? And what make of car is it? Let us know on WhatsApp or post on our Facebook or Instagram pages. And also, let me update you with our battle. It's National Ballpoint Pen Day today. On this day, 1943, the Biro brothers secured a patent for their invention of the ballpoint pen. So we're having a battle of the ballpoints, and the Beatles are leading. As it stands, we're going to be playing Paperback Writer in full at 5. But if you don't want the Beatles to win our Battle of the Ballpoints, you need to start voting for the

0: If you want to hear Mr. Writer, go for the Stereophonics today. If you don't, go for the Beatles and Paperback Writer. It's our Battle of the Ballpoints for National Ballpoint Pen Day. Who you backing? Let us know. 07988607080. And on the way, another community update for this Wednesday afternoon. After Talk Talk, It's My Life next.
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4: Three Little Pigs is happening at Shropshire Hills Discovery Centre in Craven Arms on Monday the 20th of July from 2 o'clock. You can hear an alternative story from the wolf's point of view, make your own house of sticks and see if it'll stand up to the huff and puff test, and enjoy a marshmallow toasted over a campfire. Children must be accompanied by an adult, costs £5 per child, and it's for kids aged 3 to 11.

4 o'clock right now. Calvin Harris ready for the weekend on Sunshine. So don't forget, today is day 3 of Sunshine Summer Days with your chance to win a family pass to go to Folly Farm Adventure Park and Zoo in Pembrokeshire. All you need to do is go to our Facebook page, have a look at our pinned post and follow what it says to get yourself into the draw. But hurry, because the competition closes at 5 and after 5 o'clock this evening, I'll be announcing the winner on this show. Anyway, on the way, got your latest news with Sean to take us there. Milky and Just the Way You Are on the Sunshine. Good afternoon.

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2: The top stories this hour. I'm Sean Moore. The family of a man stabbed in North Belfast have called for it not to divide people or fuel hostility. Stephen O'Gilvie lost his left eye on Monday night. 30-year-old Sudanese refugee is being remanded in custody, charged with attempted murder. The attack sparked protests with homes, cars and a bus set alight. Lib Dem leader Sir Ed Davies blames social media platforms for the unrest.
3: It is not free speech if it's controlled by tech billionaires and their algorithms. So will he crack down properly on platforms like X that are fuelling violence and hatred?
2: Firefighters were called to two outdoor fires in Shropshire on Tuesday. A crew attended Bromfield near Ludlow shortly before 7pm after reports of garden furniture on fire. Shropshire Fire Rescue Service said the blaze had already been put out before crews arrived. Earlier, firefighters dealt with a sycamore tree and hedge fire in Ford near Shrewsbury. Two men who steered overcrowded small boats across the channel have been jailed under a new offence. 32-year-old Afghan national Mohammed Tajik was handed 2 years, and Al Noor Ali, who's 26 and from Sudan, got 27 months. Endangering others during a journey by sea to the UK came into force in January under new border laws. Sarah Dynley from the Crown Prosecution Service says today's sentence sends a clear message.
4: If you put your hand on the tiller of a small boat crossing the channel, you'll not be free to roam the streets of the United Kingdom. You'll go to prison. And you'll be in prison from the moment you set foot on UK soil to the moment you are deported from the UK.
2: Shropshire Council will launch a public consultation this September on the future of transport across the county. The Cabinet has approved work on the draft local transport plan covering the years 2027 to 2037. It will look at roads, public transport, rural access and climate resilience. Feedback will help shape the final plan, which is expected to be adopted early next year. And the bosses of more than 80 UK high street giants say it's becoming much harder to hire young workers. The heads of Tesco, Sainsbury's and John Lewis are among those who've told the Prime Minister there's too much red tape and taxes. The British Retail Consortium wants potential changes to the National Living Wage, employment rights and national insurance to help create entry-level jobs. That's the latest.
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5: Overnight will begin with patchy cloud and clear spells with the odd shower in Hopton, Wafers, Brimfield and Leominster, but more outbreaks of rain will arrive in the early hours, the low down to 8 degrees. Tomorrow's going to continue cloudy with heavy showers, but this will turn patchier and overcast later in the day, the high up to 18.

0: 10 past four. 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I think we've only got like a pair or two pairs left now. 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And we kick the hour off with Billy Ray Martin and Your Loving Arms.
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0: So, according to a recent survey, one in three UK motorists give their cars a name. So, our Facebook focus group today, what name do you call your car and what make is it? Let us know, please. WhatsApp 07988607080 or post on our Facebook or Instagram pages this afternoon. Hi to Sarah Thornhill. She's got an old Ford Fiesta called Betty. Also, Jane's been in touch on our Facebook page. She's got a green Fiat 500 that's always been known as Minty. Meanwhile, Beverly in Hereford drives a taxi, and as it's an MG, the name Megan came to her. She says her own car is a Suzuki called Suki. Meanwhile, Dawn Compton says her Dacia Dusty is called Florence because part of the reg is LLB, so Lawrence Llewellyn Bowen, then she changed the name from Lawrence to Florence. There's method in that madness. And Luke has Frodo the Fiesta, says it's not the biggest or the fastest and has taken some knocks but could easily get to Mordor and back. What about you, though? What name do you call your car and what make is it? Let us know, please, and be a part of the focus group for this Wednesday afternoon. Right now, though, this is Pink and Trustfall on Sunshine.

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1: Just turned 4:15. It's Chris with Drive Time for this Wednesday and our Facebook focus group today. What name do you call your car and what make is it? Get in touch and tell us about it, please. Hi to Angie in Churchdown, who says her silver Citroen is called Joe-mobile, while her carer's white Vauxhall is called Vera. And the Dazzler in Hereford says he drives a Vauxhall Insignia Sport Tourer Estate that he calls Coffin because it's a long car that could easily fit a coffin in with the back seats down.
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2: 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Grab a dumpy bag and get the second half price this summer.
1: And for the first time this afternoon, let's see what's going on with the road. Starting off M5 Worcestershire, we've got one lane closed and slow traffic due to a broken down vehicle. That's on the M5 northbound, just after junction 8 for the M50, and that's in lane 1 of 3. Also on top of that, not too bad at the moment, on the A49 from Ludlow up to Shrewsbury via Craven Arms and Church Strand. It's busy and moving slowly at the moment around Kidminster on the A456. Starting to build up now by the OK Diner roundabout in Leinster. It's slow in Hereford over Greyfriars Bridge and stop start along Whitecross Road, Edgar Street and Belmont Road as well. Also, slow moving through the Gibraltar tunnels in Monmouth. Stop starting places on the M5 and M50. Also busy but moving around Abergavenny on the A40 and slow on the roads in and around Ross. Now, if you spot something we haven't, let us know. 07988 607080. I'll update you again in half an hour.

She was on the red carpet in LA last night for the premiere of Toy Story 5. That's Taylor Swift and You Belong With Me on Sunshine Radio. So back to the Facebook folks group. What name do you call your car and what make is it? Get in touch and let us know, please. Hi to Vix in Longford, who's got a black Mercedes C220 called Lucky, although she's recently been off the road, so hasn't been living up to her name. Meanwhile, John in Newent has a VW Touareg, which he calls Tow Rag when it goes wrong and costs a lot of money to repair. And Daz in Craven Arms says he used to call his first car an orange Escort Mark II Psycho, as the last three letters of its number plate were PSY. What about you, though? What name do you call your car and what make is it? Let us know. Right now, though, Jack

Wednesday afternoon on Sunshine Radio, and on the way we've got your latest sports news. First though, let me update you with our battle. It's National Ballpoint Pen Day today. Now, whether you're writing a letter, jotting down a shopping list, or crafting a Shakespearean sonnet, the ballpoint pen can be found in offices, schools and pockets everywhere. And every year on June the 10th, National Ballpoint Pen Day is celebrated because on this day, 1943, the Biro brothers secured a patent for their invention of the ballpoint pen. So we're having a battle of the ballpoints. Whoever gets the most votes gets played in full at five. And the Fab Four are still leading.

0: to win our battle. But if you don't want this to win, you need to start voting for Stereophonics' Mr. Writer instead. 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Who are you going for then? Beatles, Paperback Writer, or Stereophonics' Mr. Writer in our Battle of the Ballpoints for National Ballpoint Pen Day.
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12: England cricket captain Ben Stokes and bowler Gus Atkinson have been dropped from the second test against New Zealand. The pair have been investigated for breaching ECB protocols after the first match at Lord's. Sky Sports News reporter James Cole says Stokes' future remains uncertain.
13: Ben Stokes, having broken the team's curfew, an offence that ended up resulting in a fight in a Chelsea nightclub in the early hours of Monday morning, has been stood down from the England captaincy. For how long is not clear at the moment.
12: Joe Root will stand in as captain for the second test, while Jofra Archer and Jordan Cox have been added to the squad. England's cricketers survived a late fight back to pick up a 5-run victory in their second and final Women's T20 World Cup warm-up match against India. A half-century from Nat Sivabrunt helped the hosts set a victory target of 172 at Cardiff. They bowled their opponents out for 166 with 3 balls to spare. England manager Thomas Tuchel says his players dare to dream of success at the World Cup, but insists they're not one of the favourites. They play Costa Rica tonight in their final warm-up match ahead of the tournament. Tuchel's calling for his squad to be considered in their approach.
1: Sunshine Radio Sport.

Tanoa Khan and Stick Season on Sunshine, preceded by David Bowie and Blue Jean, coming up to 20 to 5. And our focus group today, what name do you call your car and what make is it? Let us know, please. Get in touch with the show and get involved with the Facebook focus group for this Wednesday. Hi to the team at New Form Windows in Redditch. They say, hi, Chris, here at New Form Windows, we used to have a small Mercedes Vito with the last three letters of the number plate being F-E-G, so it was called Feggy. Unfortunately, she's now been sold. Also, Leah in Tenbury Wells says she's got a white and pink Fiat 500 called Genevieve, named after Princess Genevieve from Barbie and the 12 Dancing Princesses. And she says, yes, my car is definitely a princess. She says, my mum, Lisa, also owns a red 1970 Triumph Vitesse, and that's called Baby Red. Also, Georgia in Hereford drives around in Gloria the Golf. Tina has a white Audi A1 called Nugget. And Paul in Tenbury has a black Land Rover.

calls Greta. I wonder who that's named after. Anyway, on the way, we'll see what's going on with the roads again. Right now, though, Zara Larsson and Lush Life on Sunshine. Good evening.

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1: Sunshine traffic and travel. Fueled by Paul Harding Firewood. Grab a dumpy bag and get the second half price this summer.
11: Just in 4:45, mentioned this earlier, M5 Worcestershire, we've got slow traffic due to an earlier broken down vehicle affecting things on the M5 northbound just after junction 8 for the M50. The lane, though, is now back open. It's busy but moving around Abergavenny on the A40. Slow in places, though, on the roads in and around Ross. Also stop-start on the M5 and the M50. It's slow moving through the Gibraltar tunnels in Monmouth. Also, very busy in Hereford, especially over Greyfriars Bridge and along Whitecross Road, Edgar Street and Belmont Road as well. It's also built up and slow moving by the OK Diner roundabout in Leinster. Very busy, but no problems around Kidderminster on the A456. Slow in places, though, on the A49 from Ludlow up to Shrewsbury by Craven Arms and Church Stretton. If you spot something we haven't, let us know, please. 07988 607080. I'll update you again in half an hour.

He's going to do those dates at Wembley Stadium next month. That's Bruno Mars and The Lazy Song on Sunshine Radio. Heading towards 5 o'clock right now. Sean on the way shortly with our latest news. Then we're going to find out who's won our battle and also who is day three's winner on Sunshine Summer Days. And talking of winning, right now we're giving you the chance to win an incredible European city break. Thanks to our friends at Tombola. Now, this is amazing. We could be sending you and a friend to a top hotel for a fabulous two-night stay, and you can choose which incredible European city you'd like to go to, with options like Barcelona, Paris, Lisbon and more. We'll even throw in £100 spending money when you can. 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Enter by answering the question. Get it right, you'll go into the draw. But hurry, competition closes this Sunday at midnight. Right now, though, here's Mariah Carey on Sunshine.

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2: The top stories this hour, where I'm Sean Moore. The family of the man who lost an eye in a knife attack in Belfast on Monday say violence and disorder is not welcome. 30-year-old Sudanese refugee Hadi Aladid's been remanded in custody, charged with the attempted murder of Stephen Olgovy. Disorder broke out in the city last night, with adults and children fleeing as homes and vehicles were set on fire. This resident says he was petrified.
3: I didn't know how to tell the children. They saw the smoke coming in. I couldn't know what to tell them. It's horrific. It's terrifying being on the street at this time. It's like a war zone, as you can see.
2: Firefighters were called to two outdoor fires in Shropshire on Tuesday. A crew attended Bromfield near Ludlow shortly before 7 p.m. after reports of garden furniture on fire. Shropshire Fire and Rescue Service said the blaze had already been put out before crews arrived. Earlier, firefighters dealt with a sycamore tree and hedge fire in Ford near Shrewsbury. Iran's army has warned of more severe and widespread attacks if the US steps up its attacks. Tehran says it'll reassess diplomatic talks with Washington after both countries carried out strikes last night. Meanwhile, Donald Trump's warning the country will have to pay the price for failing to negotiate a deal to end the war. Nicholas Hopkins, a former UK ambassador to Iran.
4: What we're seeing at the moment is the president of the United States seems increasingly trapped in a war of his own making, of course. This is a war of choice. And struggling to find ways to bring it to a conclusion.
2: Shropshire Council will launch a public consultation this September on the future of transport across the county. The Cabinet has approved work on the draft local transport plan covering the years 2027 to 2037. It will look at roads, public transport, rural access and climate resilience. Feedback will help shape the final plan, which is expected to be adopted early next year. And the driving pass rates hit a five-year high. More than 51% of tests done in May across Britain were successful, according to the DVLA. The figure suggests more learners are heeding calls to take a test only when they're fully ready. That's the latest.
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5: Overnight will begin with patchy cloud and clear spells with the odd shower in Hopton, Wafers, Brimfield and Leominster, but more outbreaks of rain will arrive in the early hours, the low down to 8 degrees. Tomorrow's going to continue cloudy with heavy showers, but this will turn patchier and overcast later in the day, the high up to 18.
6: Chris Bloomer.
5: It's just turned 5 o'clock and I've been handed the golden envelope which contains the results of today's battle. So we were marking National Ballpoint Pen Day with our Battle of the Ballpoints. But who have you gone for? Stereophonics with Mr. Writer or the Beatles Paperback Writer? Well, there could only be one winner really, couldn't there? Hey.

0: 8 past 5. Wednesday evening on Sunshine Jubilee with Superstar. Before that, our winner of today's battle, we're marking National Ballpoint Pen Day with our Battle of the Ballpoints, and it was won by the Beatles with Paperback Writer, and there'll be another battle for you to vote on the show tomorrow. Anyway, today has been day 3 of Sunshine Summer Days with your chance to win a family pass to go to Folly Farm Adventure Park and Zoo in Pembrokeshire. All you needed to do was go to our Facebook page, have a look at the pinned post and follow what it says to get yourself into the draw. And loads of people have done that over the last few hours, and lots of names are in the hat. But who is our winner for day 3 of Sunshine Summer Days? Who's going to win that family pass to go to Folly Farm in Pembrokeshire? I can tell you today's winner is a lady, and this lady has a double barrel surname, and her name is Hannah-Line Zechman. Well done, Hannah. Congratulations to you. That family pass to go to Folly Farm Adventure Park in Zoom, Pembrokeshire, is yours. And the winning will continue tomorrow with Nick. Just make sure you keep an eye on the Sunshine Radio Facebook page at 8 o'clock when we post what you're going to do for a Thursday.
1: Aw, who's the baby?
0: And right now, time for another round of Who's the Baby? So remember, I need the name, the song for which the baby's been taken and the artist responsible for it. As soon as you know, let us know on WhatsApp. But first, here's your clues. Now, this tune made the top 10 in the UK and America in 1979.
2: Baby.
0: It was released by an American R&B soul and funk band from New Jersey.
2: Baby.
0: And the song was the title track of the band's 11th album, and Nick actually played it on the flashback this morning.
2: Baby.
0: But what is this big hit from 1979?
2: Baby.
0: And who is the legendary band from New Jersey responsible for it?
2: Baby.
0: A tune that was the title track from their 11th album, and a song that Nick played on the flashback this morning.
2: Baby.
0: 07988.

0: live on the nose. Aztec camera alongside Mick Jones from The Clash and Good Morning Britain on Sunshine and more 90s tunes like that every Saturday night from 6 with Gary King on Totally 90s. Okay, we'll update you with what's going on with the roads in just a tick. First, though, let's go over the clues again for tonight's Who's the Baby. Now, this song made the top 10 in the UK and America in 1979.
1: Baby.
0: It was released by an American R&B soul and funk band from New Jersey.
1: Baby.
0: And the song was the title track of the band's 11th album, and Nick actually played it on the flashback this morning.
1: Baby.
0: But what is this big hit from 1979 we're after today?
1: Baby.
0: And who is the legendary group from New Jersey responsible for it?
1: Baby.
0: The title track from their 11th album and a tune that Nick played on the flashback this morning.
1: Baby.
0: 07988 60 70 80.
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3: 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Fueled by Paul Harding Firewood. Grab a dumpy bag and get the second half price this summer.
0: Okay, let's get the road on the show again then, and slow in places on the A49 from Ludlow to Shrewsbury via Craven Arms and Church Strand. It's very busy but moving slowly around Kidderminster on the A456. Also built up and slow moving by the OK Diner roundabout in Leinster. It's very busy as well in Hereford over Greyfriars Bridge and stop start along Whitecross Road, Edgar Street and Belmont Road. Also slow moving through the Gibraltar tunnels in Monmouth. Very busy also around Abergavenny on the A40. It's slow also on the roads in around Ross and stop starting places on the M5 and the M50. Now, if you spot something we haven't, let us know. 07988 60 70 80. I'll update you for the final time in half an hour.

0: 5:23, Wednesday evening on Sunshine with Sophie B. Hawkins. Damn! Wish I was your lover on Sunshine. So our Facebook focus group today, I wanted to know what name have you given your car hire to? Linners in Kingston, who's got a black Audi TT Mark 1 called Stealth, because she's quiet and fast. Thank you very much indeed, Linus, for letting us know about that. Let's get back to the Who's the Baby for this Wednesday. So this song made the top 10 in the UK and America in 1979.
1: Baby.
0: It was released by an American R&B soul and funk band from New Jersey.
1: Baby.
0: And the song was the title track from the band's 11th album. And Nick actually played it on the flashback this morning.
1: Baby.
0: But what is this big hit from 79?
1: Baby.
0: And who is the very famous band from New Jersey responsible for it, please?
1: Baby.
0: 079-88-60-70-80.
1: Baby.
0: And coming up, Sean will update us with our latest news headlines. We'll also see what's going on with the sport and weather. First, though, Teddy Swims and Bad Dreams on Sunshine.

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13: The top stories this hour, where I'm Sean Moore. The family of the man who lost an eye in a knife attack in Belfast on Monday say violence and disorder's not welcome. 30-year-old Sudanese refugee Hadi Aladid's been remanded in custody, charged with the attempted murder of Stephen Olgovey. Disorder broke out in the city last night with adults and children fleeing as homes and vehicles were set on fire. This resident says he was petrified.
14: I didn't know how to tell the children. They saw the smoke coming in. I couldn't know what to tell them. It's horrific. It's terrifying being on the street at this time. It's like a war zone, as you can see.
13: Firefighters were called to two outdoor fires in Shropshire on Tuesday. A crew attended Bromfield near Ludlow shortly before 7 p.m. after reports of garden furniture on fire. Shropshire Fire and Rescue Service said the blaze had already been put out before crews arrived. Earlier, firefighters dealt with a sycamore tree and hedge fire in Ford near Shrewsbury. That's the latest.
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15: Overnight will begin with patchy cloud and clear spells with the odd shower in Hopton, Wafers, Brimfield and Leominster, but more outbreaks of rain will arrive in the early hours, the low down to 8 degrees. Tomorrow's going to continue cloudy with heavy showers, but this will turn patchier and overcast later in the day, the high up to 18.
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16: England cricket captain Ben Stokes and bowler Gus Atkinson have been dropped from the second test against New Zealand. The pair have been investigated for breaching ECB protocols after the first match at Lord's. Sky Sports News reporter James Cole says Stokes' future remains uncertain.
17: Ben Stokes, having broken the team's curfew, an offence that ended up resulting in a fight in a Chelsea nightclub in the early hours of Monday morning, has been stood down from the England captaincy. For how long is not clear at the moment.
16: Joe Root will stand in as captain for the second test, while Jofra Archer and Jordan Cox have been added to the squad. England's cricketers survived a late fight back to pick up a 5-run victory in their second and final Women's T20 World Cup warm-up match against India. A half-century from Nat Sibber-Brunt helped the hosts set a victory target of 172 at Cardiff. They bowled their opponents out for 166 with three balls to spare. England manager Thomas Tuchel says his players dare to dream of success at the World Cup, but insists they're not one of the favourites. They play Costa Rica tonight in their final warm-up match ahead of the tournament. Tuchel's calling for his squad to be considered in their approach.
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0: Just turned 26, Daft Punk alongside Pharrell, Get Lucky on Sunshine. Before that, Michael Jackson and Billie Jean, which went down a storm in Mortimer's Cross. I know this because Linda has WhatsApped me to let me know that Albert and Seth were having a right good dance to it in the kitchen while it was playing. Good lads. Obviously, you've got immaculate taste. Thank you for listening to Sunshine Radio. Remember, we've got Drive Time Decades on the way after latest news at 6. Before that, though, we've got to put this baby to bed, haven't we?
1: Aww, who's the baby?
0: So this song made the top 10 in the UK and America in 1979.
2: Baby.
0: It was released by an American R&B, soul and funk band from New Jersey.
2: Baby.
0: And the song was the title track of the band's 11th album. And Nick actually played it on the flashback this morning.
2: Baby.
0: So who is in the winner's enclosure today? Well, I can tell you, Chris in Evanjobs in there. Well done, Chris. Also, congrats go out to Sam and Pam, better known to you and I as Spam, at the Witching in Malvern. Also on the right side of the fence, we've got Xena in Cheltenham. Firm handshakes for Will and Martin in the Forest of Dean. Also, pats on the backs for Daz and Mukau in Craven Arms. Ryan in Leinster, I salute you. Also, Laura in Monmouth, well done, you've got it right. We can cross out to Leicester right now to find out the answer.
3: Hi, Chris, it's Sarah here from Leicester. Tonight's Who's the Baby is Cool and the Gang with Ladies Night. Do love a bit of Cool and the Gang. Thank you. Happy hump day.
0: And well done to you. If you said it was Cool and the Gang, Ladies Night, that's what it was. That was the title track from their 11th album. That was the song that Nick played on the flashback this morning. Made the top 10 in the UK and America in 1979.

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1: Sunshine Traffic and Travel. 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Grab a dumpy bag and get the second half price this summer.
8: 10 to 6 for the final time. Let's see what's going on with the roads. And starting off, A40, partially blocked and slow traffic due to an obstruction on the road. That's at the B4234 Ledbury Road on the roundabout, so watch out for that. It's also stop-starting places on the M5 and M50. Very busy and slow moving on the roads in around Ross. Also busy but moving around Abergavenny on the A40. But built up and slow going through the Gibraltar Tunnels in Monmouth. It's also stop-start in Hereford over Greyfriars Bridge and along Whitecross Road, Edgar Street and Belmont Road as well. Also built up and slow moving by the OK Diner roundabout in Leominster. Very busy, but no problems to report around Kidderminster on the A456 and slow in places on the A49 from Ludlow to Shrewsbury via Craven Arms and Church Stretton. If you spot something we haven't, let us know, please. 07988 60 70 80. And don't forget, Nick will keep an eye on things for you tomorrow at breakfast from 6.

5 to 6, Chris Rea, Auberge, Sean Sunshine. And on the way, after latest news, Drive Time Decades, kicking off in the 80s with ABC, Aswad and Toto, then to the 90s with Ace of Base, Sheryl Crow and Natalie Imbruglia, then the noughties with Gorillaz, Sugar Babes, Noah and the Whale as well, and then right up to date with the likes of Sabrina Carpenter, Miley Cyrus and the number one from Ariana Grande. After that, Nick, back waking you up for a Thursday on The Breakfast Show from 6, Mark's here from 10, and I'll return from 2. And whatever you're doing on this Wednesday night, have a great night. Fingers crossed England get that victory against Costa Rica later. Last game before the World Cup, which of course kicks off in America, Mexico and Canada tomorrow. This is my Christmas Eve. I'm so excited. I'm not going to be able to sleep tonight. Ooh. I'll leave you with Girls Aloud. See ya.

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2: From the Sky News Centre at 6, the family of the man stabbed in North Belfast say they don't want the tragedy to divide people. They've praised passers-by and emergency services who helped save Stephen Ogilvie's life. He lost an eye in the attack, which triggered violence last night. A Sudanese man's been remanded in custody, charged with attempted murder. And the Lord Mayor of Belfast, Roisin Moira Donnelly, says she's received death threats for supporting diversity.
3: I was very worried last night. It's not something you ever think you get into politics in this day and age are going to have to deal with. And it's not something that I want to have to make phone calls to members of my family to make them aware that this threat is very real. That doesn't mean it's going to stop me doing everything that I can to represent the people of this city.
2: Donald Trump says the US will resume strikes on Iran today after a helicopter crash.
4: We're going to be attacking them and attacking them very hard.
5: You're resuming bombing?
4: We are. Based on the helicopter, I guess we have the right to do that.
2: Earlier, the president said the Iranians would have to pay the price for taking too long to negotiate a peace deal. He's again urged them to sign an agreement. Both sides exchanged strikes last night after the US accused Tehran of shooting down an American helicopter patrolling the Strait of Hormuz. Iran says it'll reassess diplomatic engagement with Washington. To sport, an England cricket captain Ben Stokes has been dropped from the second test match. He's being investigated along with bowler Gus Atkinson over an incident at a nightclub in the early hours of Monday morning. Two men have become the first to be jailed under a specific offence for bringing migrants to the UK in small boats. The Afghan and Sudanese nationals have been sentenced to a combined total of 4.25 years. Downing Street's dodged a question on whether tax rises will pay for a boost in defence spending. Sir Keir Starmer's under pressure over the delayed defence investment plan, which he says will be published in the coming weeks. And the first Strictly contestant for 2026 has been confirmed. EastEnders actress Lacey Turner says she can't quite believe she's taking part. That's the latest. I'm Stevie Shillinglaw.
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